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Tja! Meet Sasha.

heart broken. You sit around moping, crying and crying. You say you even thinking about dying? Well, before you do anything rash,

It's not time to make a change. Just relax, take it easy. 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